And it was Martini se Plaisir d'Amour. 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

0: Jamie Loops met Amistad en Love Blood. En Apple se mede-stichter Steve Wozniak is op 11 Augustus 1950 gebore. Hier deel hy sy insig oor uitvinders en hoe dinge in Apple ontwikkel het en jy luister na Afstof in 360.
1: I was really a great engineer in certain field, and I was designing the hottest products in the world for Hewlett-Packard without even having a college degree yet. And then you talk about visionary, vision, seeing the future. That's different than invention, though. Inventor really wants to actually go in and create something today that didn't exist and not have a vision that's 50 years out or 10 years out, because that's science fiction a lot. And everybody can talk about it and say later on, see, I proposed it, but it wasn't really possible to do with money. And the engineer says, feet on the ground. What can I actually do and build and deliver to people? When we started Apple, you know, we had a great product that was going to be all the revenues of Apple for the first 10 years. But we had a great lead, and we were comfortable, and we could do what we wanted. But the amount of memory that would hold a song costs, you know, we were back in the days of tape, it cost about $1 million, a good fraction of $1 million. Do you think we saw today where you have a device in your hand with 1,000 songs on it even? No, Steve Jobs was very instrumental in always taking us, do what we can do today, try to do something a little more tomorrow, a little more. And you can have a lot of failures too, if you'll have one great product bringing in the revenues. But the whole idea was we'll move towards the future and we'll be a part of it and we'll be in with it. And after all, you look back and it was kind of invisible, the steps we took, but they all led to today. And then there was some, you know, some of that invention stuff we got to. Steve Jobs' Apple II was really the iPod music. And that was the first time, oh my gosh, up till then, our company valuation was the same as the old Apple II days. And then all of a sudden we sold it to everyone in the world and our sales doubled and our profits doubled. And the board gave Steve billions and stock options and jet airplanes. That was the turning point. And then the iPhone was even better. And it was based on the iPod, not the reverse, not a phone. And we'll include an iPod, more like it's an iPod, but you get a phone with it. And so it's hard to say that you really see the future more than a year ahead when you're working a year ahead on your projects. Mm-hmm. Whenever I tried to see the future a year ahead, I knew it 1 year ahead because I was working on it. If I looked 2 years ahead and made some guesses, oh my gosh, other aspects, other technologies and all came out from outer space, and people's desire, which way they wanted to go, was different. It's very hard to predict even 2 years ahead successfully the way I work. Nowadays, we got huge, big companies. So it's kind of like, you know, anything they work on is going to be successful. It's not as much of a gamble, but you know, the real inventors like to gamble, like to prove the world that they can do more than you ever imagined.
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0: Hier in Spitstyd geluister na Anton Goosen, boy van die suburbs, en hy mooi duet van Carter Faith en Wyatt Flores, Nothing Better To Do. 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
10: Dag sê, hoe gaat het daar?
0: Lekker en jy?
10: Baie lekker.
0: Nou, jy help Herd om fondse in te samel. 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
10: So I'm going to have to go into English after that that question and no explain it is that having done something like that, everybody has been involved, myself included, and those who supported me in the last trip, keep going. What's next? When you're doing something else, and so we had to come up with a new idea, something different, just something to create awareness and help Herd and what they do with the elephants.
0: Nou hoekom jy's Herd? Wat is dit van hierdie organisasie wat jou so na in die hart lê?
10: Yeah. So I've always been a big fan of elephants and the way they are, you know, as an animal opposed to a human, even though we're both creatures or mammals, elephants are very similar to humans in the way that they interact with each other. The way they look after each other, the way that we need family and friends, etc. So do elephants. And Herd has basically taken, you know, elephants that have been abandoned and what have you, and created a family for them with other elephants in a similar situation, with humans involved, and believe it or not, sheep as well, that help them recreate that family friendship environment and circle.
0: So julle gaan reis van Johannesburg na Kapama, as dit daar in Hoedspruit se omgewing, maar julle gaan nie net van een voertuig gebruik maak nie. Wat is die plan?
10: Ja, so ons gaan 10 verskillende voertuie gebruik. So basically, we're going to start on a skateboard, get onto a 1948 Ford.
0: Okay.
10: And then it's buses and trains and a couple other classic cars and a few motorcycles and weather permitting onto an aeroplane. And then eventually we'll get there to Kapama in just outside of Hoedspruit.
0: Waar het die idee ontstaan? Wie se breinkind was dit gewees?
10: Well, ultimately it's mine. It goes back to, I'm sure you've seen on TV or read the books of Long Way Down, Long Way Round, etc. by Charlie Boorman and Ewan McGregor, who do all these crazy adventure trips.
0: Yeah.
10: And one of theirs was similar, so I was like, well, obviously I don't have the backing like they do to do like a whole trip across the world, but let's take that idea and kind of make it a South African version.
0: Jan. Ja, ek het vir 'n oomblik nie geweet waarvan jy praat nie, toe sê Ewan McGregor, toe onthou ek, toe weet ek waarvan jy praat. So, jylle begin op skaatsplanke, dan op die goudtrein, daar is 'n Triumph motorfiets ter sprake in 1961 Bentley. Hoe koordineer een mens so iets?
10: Okay, so I'm going to say, how did we organize that? Is that what you're saying?
0: Exactly.
10: Yeah. So basically, firstly, the Bentley is actually 1958, not a 1961. Oh, wow. That was a mistake, which I then found out. I meet people, I talk to people, and you just literally ask people and tell people, and somebody will say yes. And, you know, people have these interesting vehicles and things like that. Triumph South Africa is sponsoring their motorcycle. BMW in Mbombela is sponsoring the motorcycle for usage. And all the other vehicles are private people who happen to own these vehicles who have got involved and support what we're doing on the cause.
0: Amazing. So, weet julle precies hoe hierdie reis gaan verloop? Julle dit al sal uitgewerk of is daar 'n paar verrassings wat vir julle wag?
10: Well, it's 90% all worked out. We've got a plan, except for the fact that the weather is throwing in a big spanner at the moment.
0: Oh.
10: So, obviously, with all the cloud and the rain, etc., the motorcycle parts are probably going to be a little bit chilly, and we're waiting to see if we will be able to actually get onto the aeroplane that Working on Fire have promised to supply us if the weather's okay. Otherwise, we're going to have to try and make another plan to get from Nelspruit to Hoedspruit tomorrow as the day progresses.
0: So, hierdie begin julle al môre mee, want môre 12 Augustus is Wêreldolifant Dag. So, daar's nie meer baie tyd. Hoe voel jy as julle gereed, mentally, physically?
10: Yeah, the mental part's always there. Myself and Lauren, who's doing the trip with me, we both do a lot of adventure trips generally together, motorcycles, long distance, things like that. So that's the great part. It's just getting through this weather and the early start because we're doing the whole trip tomorrow.
0: Sure.
10: Tomorrow, as you said, is World Elephant Day. And we should, if we're going to start 7:15 in four ways, we should get to Kapama, depending what the ultimate last leg is, whether it's by road or by air, somewhere between 4 and 6 o'clock tomorrow evening.
0: So hoe werk hierdie ding prakties? Hoe volg mense julle? Is dit op sosiale media? En hoe samel julle dan die geld in vir Herd?
10: Okay, so yes, there will be stuff going up on social media, on Instagram, which we've got a page there, which is Joburg to Jabulani by any means. There will be stuff going up tomorrow, as well as all the video footage in that the next couple of days once the trip's completed and we've got time to edit and sort out all the videos. But there will definitely be things going up tomorrow on that Instagram page, as well as my personal Facebook page, Kyle Mallion. And then in terms of getting funds and raising money, which we have done through various events already, but there's always a need for more for any charity organization, and that there's a Backer Buddy page, Joburg to Jabulani.
0: And there's a Backer Buddy.
10: Backer Buddy, ja.
0: Goed, ja, Kyle, voorspoed vir julle, en baie dankie dat julle hierdie gaan aanpak, namens alle olifant liefhebbers, en alle sterkte, en ek hoop en ek is seker dat gaan 'n groot sukses wees.
10: Thank you very much. Thanks for the time to chat to you.
0: Kyle Mallion, hy is betrokke by Herd, hulle beywer hulle vir olifantwesies, so daar het jy dit nou gehoor. 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

0: Staal jouself teen die winterkoue net op RSG.
1: You know I can't be found sitting home all alone.